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Just what you wanted. 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I see the parties and diamonds. Sometimes when I close my eyes, 6 months of torture you sold to some forbidden paradise. I loved you truly.

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1: SWR1. Das Saarland hat's gut. Das Saarland hat's gut.

till September. Cause music is my best friend. Once you tell her to water the flowers, I want her to remember. Music is my best friend.